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0: When the day winds down and the lights go low, it's time to relax and unwind. 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
0: 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Kiss After Dark sets the mood just right. 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

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The music. 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

0: I'm meteorologist Sandra Brogan in WIS Weather Center. For your Friday, we do have that chance for some showers and storms to get going after lunchtime. We'll see that chance more likely during the late afternoon and into the evening hours, so have the umbrella handy. Today's highs into the mid to upper 80s with mostly cloudy skies and humid conditions expected. Shower or two overnight, and then another round of showers and storms possible for Saturday afternoon. I'm meteorologist Sandra Brogan in the WIS Weather Center.
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It's another long set, and we do it like that, y'all. Yeah, SWV to Kevin Ross. Love in the Middle. It's Kiss 103.1.

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Carl Thomas. Yeah, a little entanglement there. Now you wish. Here's Beyonce, Morning Dew. 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